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2: We've been teasing it for ages We said right now we gotta do it Finally we gotta do it And then the only thing that was a bit of a worry Was Adrian was like I'm not sure I can remember how to do the bit at the beginning The solo you know But it is cracking, honestly. And I was a bit nervous about it as well, because I was like, God, isn't that, ooh, that's an awful lot of words crammed into a, you know.
3: Must be really difficult to sing it.
2: Yeah, it's not quite as bad as he's the Quizzits Haderach, he's born in Caledon and will take the Gom Jabbar, you know, but it, not getting there, you know. But actually, when we did it, I was like, wow, this is really cool, you know. So I love it. I absolutely love that track. Highlight, you know.
0: Ja, det var godt å høre. Det var godt for han og godt for meg. Nå skal vi høre Alexander the Great her på Radio Rock Iron Maiden. Så hører du hele praten med Bruce Dickinson I podcasten Gammal Maiden I radioappen.
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Now you do what they told you. 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
1: 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About to check outside the games. And you know what I'm talking about. Just let me know if you wanna go to that home out on the range. They got a lot of nice girls.